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3: Oras, hatod ni City Councilor Engineer Roger L. Acidillo, numero unong konsihal nga daling maduulan sa katawhan sa pagadian.
4: Let us all remember that we are in the holy presence of God.
5: In the name of the Father, and of the Son, and of the Holy Spirit. Amen.
4: The angel of the Lord declared unto Mary,
5: and she conceived by the power of the Holy Spirit.
4: Hail Mary, full of grace, the Lord is with thee. Blessed art thou amongst women, and blessed is the fruit of thy womb, Jesus.
5: Holy Mary, Mother of God, pray for us sinners, now and at the hour of our death. Amen.
4: Behold the handmaid of the Lord.
5: Be it done unto me according to your word.
4: Hail Mary, full of grace, the Lord is with thee. Blessed art thou amongst women, and blessed is the fruit of thy womb, Jesus.
5: Holy Mary, Mother of God, pray for us sinners, now and at the hour of our death. Amen.
4: And the Word was made flesh,
5: and dwelt among us.
4: Hail Mary, full of grace, the Lord is with thee. Blessed art thou amongst women, and blessed is the fruit of thy womb, Jesus.
5: Holy Mary, Mother of God, pray for us sinners, now and at the hour of our death. Amen.
4: Pray for us, Holy Mary, Mother of God,
5: that we may be made worthy of the promises of Christ.
4: Let us pray.
5: Pour forth, we beseech thee, O Lord, thy grace into our hearts, that we to whom the incarnation of Christ, thy Son, was made known by the message of an angel, may by his passion and cross be brought to the glory of his resurrection, through the same Christ our Lord. Amen.
4: Glory be to the Father, and to the Son, and to the Holy Spirit.
5: As it was in the beginning, is now, and ever shall be, world without end. Amen.
4: Glory be to the Father, and to the Son, and to the Holy Spirit.
5: As it was in the beginning, is now, and ever shall be, world without end. Amen.
4: Glory be to the Father, and to the Son, and to the Holy Spirit.
5: As it was in the beginning, is now, and ever shall be, world without end. Amen.
4: Saint Cecilia,
5: pray for us.
4: Saint John Baptist de la Salle,
5: pray for us.
4: Leave Jesus in our hearts forever.
5: In the name of the Father, and of the Son, and of the Holy Spirit. Amen.
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3: Let us all remember that we are in the holy presence of God.
4: In the name of the Father, and of the Son, and of the Holy Spirit. Amen.
3: The angel of the Lord declared unto Mary,
4: and she conceived by the power of the Holy Spirit.
3: Hail Mary, full of grace, the Lord is with thee. Blessed art thou amongst women, and blessed is the fruit of thy womb, Jesus.
4: Holy Mary, Mother of God, pray for us sinners, now and at the hour of our death. Amen.
3: Behold the handmaid of the Lord.
4: Be it done unto me according to your word.
3: Hail Mary, full of grace, the Lord is with thee. Blessed art thou amongst women, and blessed is the fruit of thy womb, Jesus.
4: Holy Mary, Mother of God, pray for us sinners, now and at the hour of our death. Amen.
3: And the Word was made flesh,
4: and dwelt among us.
3: Hail Mary, full of grace, the Lord is with thee. Blessed art thou amongst women, and blessed is the fruit of thy womb, Jesus.
4: Holy Mary, Mother of God, pray for us sinners, now and at the hour of our death. Amen.
3: Pray for us, Holy Mary, Mother of God,
4: that we may be made worthy of the promises of Christ.
3: Let us pray.
4: Pour forth, we beseech thee, O Lord, thy grace into our hearts, that we to whom the incarnation of Christ, thy Son, was made known by the message of an angel, may by his passion and cross be brought to the glory of his resurrection, through the same Christ our Lord. Amen.
3: Glory be to the Father, and to the Son, and to the Holy Spirit.
4: As it was in the beginning, is now, and ever shall be, world without end. Amen.
3: Glory be to the Father, and to the Son, and to the Holy Spirit.
4: As it was in the beginning, is now, and ever shall be, world without end. Amen.
3: Glory be to the Father, and to the Son, and to the Holy Spirit.
4: As it was in the beginning, is now, and ever shall be, world without end. Amen.
3: Saint Cecilia,
4: pray for us.
3: Saint John Baptist de la Salle,
4: pray for us.
3: Leave Jesus in our hearts forever.
4: In the name of the Father, and of the Son, and of the Holy Spirit. Amen.
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right, there you have something from Laika Gairanoid, ang pangarap na bituin. Right here on 106.3 Bell FM, mga kaibigan. And that song turns to 8:52 on the evening. 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Bagding. Thank you so much. This has been your friend, my name is Martin D. Saying bye-bye. Have a great evening ahead of us and goodbye.

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0: Let's go mega big as we kick off tonight's games with Mega Lotto 645. At dahil wala pa ring jackpot winner last Wednesday, tonight's mega jackpot prize is 87,778,065 pesos and 45 centavos. Sir, please press that button and let's play Mega Lotto 645. Mega Lotto fans, nakikita natin ngayon ang 45 draws numbered 1 to 45 na hinahalo ng draw machine. 6 lucky balls ang hintayin nating piliin for the official Mega Million combination this Friday night. The first number is 4. Ingatan po ang lotto ticket. Huwag babasin or paplansyahin yan. Tandaan, kailangang mabasa ng validating machine ang detalye ng winning ticket sa pag-claim ng premyo. The second number is 24. Exciting ang consolation prizes ng Mega Lotto. 30 pesos ang panalo pag nagmatch ang 3 numbers ninyo sa mga nanalong numero. The third number is 16. 1.1 million pesos naman ang paghahati ang papremyo ng lahat ng makakakuha ng 4 mega winning numbers. At para manalo, pwedeng rumble ang mga numero. The fourth number is 14. Sa mga makakaswerte ng 5 winning numbers sa Mega Lotto, 1.2 million pesos ang paghahatian equally. Mega Lotto is every Monday, Wednesday, and Friday. The fifth number is 43. Very easy lang maglaro ng Lotto, magtanong lang ng game mechanics and schedule sa ating friendly Lotto tellers. And the sixth and final number is 39. Muli po ang ating Mega Lotto winning numbers ngayong gabi ay 4, 24, 16, 14, 43, and 39 in any order for the jackpot prize of 87,778,065 pesos and 45 centavos. I-manifest na ang ultra panalo dahil yan ang susunod na ipamimigay ng PCSO sa aming pagbabalik.
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0: Pilipinas, let's turn up the energy to the max with Ultra Millions. At dahil no winner pa rin last Tuesday, ang Ultra Jackpot Prize ngayong gabi ay umabot na sa 353,311,668 pesos and 78 centavos. Once again, sir, please press that button and let's play Ultra Lotto 658. Ultra Lotto fans, this time, 58 drawballs numbered 1 to 58 ang hinahalo sa loob ng draw machine and still, mag-isa lang itong pipili ng 6 winning numbers. The first number is 58. Sa jackpot bearing games ng Lotto, paghahatian equally ang jackpot prize kung dalawa o higit pa ang jackpot winners. The second number is 52. Dito sa Ultra Lotto 658, 100 pesos ang panalo pag nagmatch ang 3 numbers ninyo sa ating winning combination. The third number is 34. Sa mga makakaswerte ng 4 winning numbers sa Ultra Lotto, 1.4 million pesos ang premyong paghahatian ninyo. The fourth number is 29. Paghahatian naman ang 1.5 million pesos na makakakuha ng 5 Ultra Lotto winning numbers. The fifth number is 11. Huwag pong magpapaloko sa mga nagpapanggap na PCSO officials, employees, or Lotto hosts at nagsasabing mabibigyan kayo ng tip ng mananalong numero sa Lotto. Scam po yan. And the sixth and final number is 32. Recapping tonight's Ultra Lotto winning numbers, we have 58, 52, 34, 29, 11, and 32 in any order for the jackpot prize of 353,311,668 pesos and 78 centavos. Lots of players, kung akala nyo tapos na ang excitement, think again. The fun is far from over because more winning opportunities are still coming your way.
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4: 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The third number, 1. And the fourth and final number is 7. Ladies and gentlemen, our 4D Lotto winning combination for tonight is 4, 0, 1, and 7 in exact order. 3 lucky numbers naman na magpapapremyo. 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

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The first number, 8. For the second number, 1. And the third number, 9. Muli po ang ating 3D Lotto winning numbers ngayong gabi ay 8, 1, and 9 in exact order. Dalawang numero mo, alamin natin kung swerte ang dala sa'yo. 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

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And there you have it, our 2D Lotto winning combination for the first number. 22. And the second number is 9. Recapping tonight's 2D Lotto winning numbers, we have 22 and 9 in exact order. 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